0: 1995, been running.
1: Where's that? Put one in there.
0: Good work.

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1: Yeah.
2: 9-1-28, 9-1-20.
0: Correct, 10-20. Good. Come here, please. 10-9. These are requesting the speaker supervisor. 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
0: I believe it's employees that are inside closing up. We need some contact on how to wrap out to the west.
1: That works.

0: 9123.
1: Is there gonna be CC for anything else?
0: Pin nine then, please.
1: Is there gonna be CC for anything else?
0: I'm not seeing anything visible, it's gonna be a file under first.
1: Okay.

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0: Roger.
1: 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The RC is leaking to them through the gate. They're taking them through the crate. We don't know how long he's been in there.

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1: DOT unit replicable.
0: We're currently on the radar as quickly as we can, but yeah, on the one is available. There will be one around.
1: Step 495 confirming he's in custody.
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1: 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Good. Adrian, 300 East Pine. Fires on scene, or passengers on scene, for a male that is stuck in a sewer drain, and they requested that you respond. For 9137, 9110, will you be en route to 6503 West Coast at the GameStop for 35?
2: 9137,
0: clear.

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Everything was been to inside. 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

0: 9137, 9110, 8 acre, 1359 South Johnson, for an unwanted 25 yard piece. Tyler, in reference to a Lisa Q being at this address, her name is possibly on the home as well, so it could be a phone matter as well.
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1: Not at this
0: time. 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
1: Do we even have a David Melvin correctly?
0: That's a negative.
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0: 44 on a McCarty. Mary Charles, Charles, Adam, Robert, Tom, Edward Young, first name Jonathan, John Osman, Henry, Nora, Adam, Tom, Henry, Adam, Nora, date of birth 1/5/1979, White House.
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0: Earlier when we tried to run him through all that, they wouldn't let us do OSB and down. It is saying that he has one through Garfield County. We'll send it.
1: I don't know. I appreciate it.

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0: 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Good. He's letting her in the house to gather some things. 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

0: 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We've gotten more calls about this.
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Robert 941 will be about 400 West 9th.

0: These negative 44s were not able to get cross reference on 43 North Point.
1: Get it down right now.
0: That's permanent.
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0: That works.

0: emergency. 2609 Danforth, 2609 Danforth for medical emergency. 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
1: I'll be right with you.

0: Who's responding?
1: Grand 4, this is going to be a 2609 Grand 4 for a 74-year-old male that came through the hospital, possibly lost

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1: Again,
0: tell you what the tag out of this is. Edward Adam William 3931. It might be a temporary tag. Oh no, it's in South Florida. We'll be about. About 24 hours, I don't know.

0: Not even a triple. 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
1: No, that was ready. 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
0: Ninety-68 is behind them. He's got one out of 20 feet. Police department needs to take care of. Other than that, he's negative.
1: 10-4.

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1: Yeah, 144 in New Mexico. We're running by OLN 518-346-763. Just taking back to Osvaldo Hernandez Ortiz. I'm gonna need the spelling of the name. We can't run anything through it. Last name Hernandez Ortiz. Henry and Edward Robert Nora Adam Nora David Edward Zebra Austin Robert Tom Ida Zebra first name was Waldo Austin Sam Victor Adam Lincoln David Austin date of birth 12/16/92 his area 12. Ten four. 9:38. Ten four. Can you add him to the test track log for the Super 8 motel in the Ramada Hotel, please? He's been advised.

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0: Robert Tom David, 961. Be about 2700 Delta Endurance. You can go ahead and assign the number to this 54.
1: Therefore.
2: No, now they got Walmart.
0: Yeah, Walmart.
1: Leslie's full supply.
2: Yeah.

0: No,
1: Right.
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0: 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I have many things. We have any other calls about this being brilliant and you feel I haven't seen anything.
1: 10-4-9-83, Galvin.
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1: Audience, be advised, Harvey is advising that people are out of their vehicles and the vehicle that's been rolled over, they dodged their owner.
0: Yes, it's on at the roof. We're unsure if there are any injuries or if any of us are. Okay, so be advised, that's a high fire. Let me get something in there.
1: 10-4.

0: 你这个导演那个人，站会儿。
1: Turns on simulator 2 visualize there. We'll check out. 10-4.

0: I don't have anything for it, because apparently I'll have to spend some hours with it.
1: Cranhorn?
0: That's 228, correct.
1: Jody Bird?
0: David, David Perry, 374. Ready, copy. We have an next, it'll be Mary Adam Charles, 1 Adam 5.
1: Cranhorn?

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1: Hey, everybody.
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0: Yeah, I did right here.
1: My friend Sophia, Mary Adam Pearl, Ida Adam Sam, Sophia Irish Idol, Ida Sam Sam Adam Pearl. Universe is 11-16-07.
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1: 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I'll be out of the White Warehouse on the southwest corner of Cessnar and 30th Street with some cameras.
0: Hi, 34th, right?
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0: Dale, igual, bueno, ahí.
1: Hello. Headquarters. The juveniles are at a park that in Bethlehem. There's like seven of them. They're attempting to hide underneath the equipment.
0: Not even a 3968. I'll be in there after you. Or 9117, head that way.
2: Good morning.
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0: 9138, and then we are out of the 10th.
1: 10-4.

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1: Okay.
2: I mean, I came up and they must have been almost high three.
1: Okay.
2: Not even.

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0: As soon as we get people freed up, we're going to need help transporting if we have 10.
1: I'm not with the other group, 1,000 each time.
0: For a quick order 958, just confirming you have 10 juveniles with him. You can show them in intensity. 10 juveniles in custody 0553.
1: I'll be able to talk to juveniles at 1,085.
0: Okay, those are going to be the ones that ran from me. Just advise them that they're also under arrest after you confirm that they're all juveniles.

0: Sunny, call me Colin.
1: Not anyone to report it. They're not already in route. Can you go ahead and get a hold of the CIC?
2: I'm also gonna get a hold of county, see if they have any for units.
1: Thank you.

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1: Then we're all bringing. Not anywhere so far as I guess you can stand with Jesse.
2: Good for you.
1: Not even on top line.
2: Friend for it.
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0: All units, be advised that St. Mary's, apparently there is a male standing at the corner, screaming and trying to take his clothes off. Excuse me.
1: No, important. 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

Do you have any people named Malone over there? 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
0: Thank you. Can you also time stamp a juvenile court date in the Baldwin, please?
1: Affirmative.
2: I believe it's June 25th. 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

0: 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If you could go to 1306 East Ferry and try and get a parent to come to the park to pick up the juvenile. The first name's going to be Herbert.
1: Herbert Padley.
0: Her daughter, son, and nephew are all out here.
1: Yeah. My address is 1306.
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1: Thank you. We have another item for you.
0: Yeah, with it. Damn, I got a couple of these things.

983, 1231 East Broadway. 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
1: 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I'm trying to get a hold of the other two.
0: Perfect.

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0: No hay problema, Luis. 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
1: Bien.
0: Congratulations advised that his parents was in Sunridge Estate and that they're going to call him then to come get him. Okay, thank you. 1231 Grandma's house. Yeah, he told us he lived with Grandma.

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1: Sorry, rabbit.
0: Four six Charles 742 1200 South 10.
1: Thank you.

0: No, when I first went 43 here in New Mexico, my number went right.
1: Go ahead.
0: 504-907-562. Oh, that's plenty of room.
1: 46 Charles 724 expected 2023 Ram 3500 white in color to Enterprise FN Press out of St. Louis. Missouri expiration 227 negative 29 inference is confirmed.
0: Yeah, far left, far left.
1: $19.99, 1999.

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0: I can now.
1: Can you go to 1720, Pawnee? You're looking for an Angelo Dam in regard to Topaz Dam.
0: I have one.
2: Right. Your subject holds a valid 43, negative 44.
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0: We already want to. 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
0: Who am I making contact with?
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0: They're in rescue.
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0: 91-02. 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We've got two flat tires on our vehicle.
1: Okay. 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
1: No, 1700.

0: Not the one that didn't. I think we were able to get a hold of the 17-year-old parent, but the other two were unknown.
1: Okay.
0: 91 and 3 4. We sent 15-1 juvenile mail to 17-1 Pontiac.
1: Man, boy.
0: Starting off.
1: Ten four.

0: 9085, 9068. There's no answer to 724. Neighbors are advising the truck gun, then the turn mount.
1: I want to guess, or because there's a female contractor that they had a disagreement with yesterday. We'd have to leave and return today and lock herself into a room.
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0: 911, I'm Jimmy Robert, 4000 XOY 2020 Chevy Trax. I'm in Will Ramirez, 918 East Randolph City. Fire speed of 26, negative 29, entering confirmed. Class 4, 2835, 2835.
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1: 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There's something happening in Pinto.

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1: Yeah.
0: Ten 18 North Adams, 1018 North Adams, an unwanted guest. Her fee advisor was making cruise there that she would like to leave. Been hung up on call takers, not getting back on the line. I'll get you 10-10.
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0: 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I don't know them.
1: Number
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0: That's probably.

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1: Sempre.
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0: Did you have O and D respond to this location?

0: It's 5:03. What do I need to advise PD about?
1: They may need to make a report. This was an accident. Looks like a tire full of a vehicle and some kind of a gas meter.
0: Yeah, of course.

0: We turn the gas off at the meter. 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Report will be clear.
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1: Yeah.

0: 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Tom Hogan, David, David, Bert, Carl, Adam, Victor, Ida, Nora, December 6, 2973.
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0: 何を見てんの、俺なんてね。I need you guys at 9118. 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Negative. Okay.
1: I'm 9085, I'm just up to you, and I can bring you one if you need.
0: That would be appreciated.

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0: Before 14,000 row, 414,000 row for a fight, RP advised that there's a male neighbor yelling at him, has a crowbar in his hand. I'll get you 10-10.
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0: 97. 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
1: Not affirmative. 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I just timestamped it. 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
0: 1731 North Van Buren, 1731 North Van Buren at Sherwin-Williams. We contact with Nick, reference to a found bike.
1: Okay.

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0: What's your name on your cell phone? Perhaps press foot.
1: Yeah, Bar, you go to Indiana too?
0: I can try and get the trap on Craigslist, so I'll have to unload that before I get.
1: I'll get someone else on the other one.

0: 4636, I'll just add 4531 on the other call.
1: Okay, yeah, I believe there was a drop or open on a follow up. I don't know if it's still there, but you may give her the heads up and see what's in there.
0: Whatever.
2: Or something that's going to buy all the measure up tonight.
0: West Indiana, 716 West Indiana, forest sunk in the trap in the backyard. From the northeast corner by the front of the garage.
3: Yeah, 4, go ahead and tell me, 1900 North Ram for a complete right there.
0: Yeah,

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0: Who is 30 or 7 years, who was 38 at Interbank. My contact was Haley Reverend, 2 weeks wrong.
2: Everyone, go ahead.

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1: 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Thank you.
0: Ten more.

0: 4531 to headquarters. Go ahead. Show me 10-8. Yeah. That's a stop. And
1: 4366 headquarters.
0: Go ahead.
1: 10-6 on front foot.
0: Yeah. Yeah.

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1: Yeah, 07 Toyota.
0: Affirmative, 2007 Toyota.
1: Thank you.

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1: Yeah.
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1: Ryan.
2: Here is the first one, more clear.
1: Go ahead.
0: Need 10-6, Delta.
1: Yeah, bye.
2: 46 is the second one.
1: Right.
0: 10-8, 6-8, yeah, on the phone.
1: Yeah, bye.

0: Bueno,
1: Recuerdo.
2: recuerdo.
1: ¿Cuál?
2: Can you look and see what kind of calls we have with cell phones and we've had it in somewhere to meet the 24?

0: Oh, no. Yeah, I can see that called for 41.55, and I'll be saying.
1: Yeah, good morning.

0: 939, we have not been out there since April 3rd, 2026. There's welfare text and lift assist.
1: Okay, did any of the previous welfare text scenario report for the yard?

0: Of course, I'm in contact with everybody at the residence there, and do you have 79 in Cranford?
1: Right.
2: No, you're ordering it tonight.
1: Number.

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1: Okay, of course.

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0: 90, 44. Class is Boy, Oakland, Edward, David, Edward, King, Edward, Robert versus Jack. His birth is 9/29/2000. Cardinal.
1: Denver.

0: 9069 Jack Road, Edward 929 2000, hold the valid class David with a merry endorsement, negative 44.
1: Yeah,

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0: 3-1-4 headquarters.
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0: West Owen City.
1: The Arizona 7-6-7-5-8 Edwards.

0: 979, that text to a Dexman trailer to a Emiliano Lamario out of San Luis, Arizona. Negative 29, says the expiration is 1 of 2019.
1: Okay, and not 29 or anything.
0: Negative 29.
1: Yeah, thanks.

0: Nah, gitu kan aku. This is going to be a civil matter, not a personal vehicle. Parking's been advised. Well, what you can do about this? That's the prayer.
1: Yeah.

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1: Go ahead.
0: 10-8 from home.
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0: 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If I use a large service, not flag group.
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0: Ten four.

0: they're not there for it.
1: When?
0: Yeah, with Robert Adam Edward 095 and Corner Monroe and Hart. I'm not sure what the motor did to what.
1: Soundboard.

0: 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It could be a motor that's just on me sitting for the gas burn on the way here.
1: Sound 4.

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1: 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Okay, back pocket.

0: Rescue is responding.
1: This is for a possible assault injury. Crash pelvis. Husband Tom. 729 North 5th.

0: Hi, Corey Edward. I'm in the traffic unit at the Bridge on Main. He just said it.
1: Down, Corey.

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0: 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Medical emergency, 1706, Denham Lane, 1706, Denham Lane, Reno. Medical emergency, Grass Creek is on a five.
1: Grass Creek is responding.
0: 10-4, this is at 1706 Denham Lane for an elderly female who fell, hit her head, and had a gas, and states we have a broken bone. This is not critical.

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1: Yeah, or 5154 on the bottom. Yeah.
0: You want to take four, go ahead.
1: Yeah, North Texas City, 3201 West Harriet, 3201 West Harriet, towards the back, there's a baby skunk. You're the eighth person to the unit.
0: Terrible.

0: Go ahead.
1: Not sure if it causes hazmat, but can you let the fire department know it's leaking some radiator or friction, some kind of fluid from the AC system? 28.
0: We can let them know that. Go through 28.
1: 749-23 Victor. Also, what number?
0: 749-23 Victor, 10-4 Tampa.
2: Two is on scene.
0: 10-4. Go ahead.
1: Fire department, record service can handle it when they get here.
0: This one's coming.
3: Oh, there's a white chihuahua that got loose. Harvey wanted to be anonymous. He said it's always out running and chasing kids. And belongs to 415.
2: Yeah.

0: headquarters 991. My flight crew number is on there. Advise if you need a return on the 28.
1: 10-4, confirming left Corvin as 0288.
0: Perfect.

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1: Yeah,

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1: Go ahead.
0: We pay EDL.
1: Stand for it. It actually pays advisory to keep these archives protected.

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1: Two more.

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0: 400,000 around the alleyway. 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He advises it's illegal because your friend got in trouble for it and stated that if OG&E needs to get down the alley, they may have a hard time. This came in through Crime Stoppers.
1: Good for it.

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1: Affirmative.

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1: No.
0: I don't think it's going to.
1: Yeah, for me, my business is called the Andrew Conversion.
0: Yep.

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0: Claro. Henry Boyd, Tom 179. We'll be in the Williamsburg parking lot.
1: Yeah, of course.

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1: Go ahead.
0: What can I get you to do a public service for 709 West Indiana?
1: Can you repeat the number?
0: 709 West Indiana.
1: Yeah, we're done.

0: 43, 44. Last is Paul Henry out of Lincoln. Lincoln out of Paul Sam versus Sam Oakland Nora Young Adam 315 to 79 by email.
1: Sam Ford.

0: 45 Caroline, it looks like it's going to be a rental home. I'll try to call the owner, but they're out of Maine.
1: 10-4.
0: What do you want me to advise them?
1: I need this. I'm so close to home that I can't get to this part that I'll keep going in and out.
0: Thank you.

4531, policy number for the owner is not good, and I'm a pool worker, call that number.

0: 4531 to headquarters. 1. Do you have a name for the tenant?
1: I put it on a call, and or a scout.
0: Okay, can you try to find a number for Cody Moore that we press over here?
1: Is it common sign?
0: I believe so.

0: I'm feeling too. Is like a 45-year-old or a 26-year-old?
1: I am not sure. This is, we had a number for Angela South. That was the name she gave us if we were living there.
0: Okay, we have a number.
1: I'm missing this 79 to be frank.
0: Affirmative.
1: Go ahead.

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1: Go ahead.
0: This is from a cell 3 and route between 414 South Monroe for complaint of stray cat.
1: We have a

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4531 to headquarters. Right. Show me 10-8 from West Indiana, pick up a dog. I did advise the owner 709 West Indiana, but I have their dog. Also, we're trying to stop 715 West Indiana.

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0: Robert Boy Nora 551. 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
1: Yeah, important.
0: Not available for the airport completely.
1: Okay.
0: And the 1600 block of route, west route, there's a dead fault on the road.
1: Okay, down for.

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0: Where's the board? North Lee versus Mary Ocean Nora Ida Charles Adams. The worth is 621 of 2000, most of the email. Can you confirm it briefly?
1: Confirm it. Can I get started?

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1: Let's see, EMS, if I was seeing a quick outburst, so I don't know.
0: Take the one off.

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0: 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What are you doing?
1: Yeah, work it.
0: Pick the one who's over here. Signal 50, my 37.
1: Yeah, Mark.

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0: myself and 981 are going to be out of 4309 tests, no problem.
1: Okay.

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1: 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Possibly telling CDS

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0: Four is clear. We'll be en route to Station 1. Right, 7 Summit.
1: Okay.
0: Henry, meeting 41807, 4300 East Harriet.
1: Danforth.
2: Not it, not that one.
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0: Like Anderson, Richard Jason, Bill Arthur, 11-22, 1925.
1: Sound more.

0: Henry King, Queen, 807, Texas, over 2011, Chevy, 88 cars to advance on automotive equipment. Expiration 11 of 26, negative 29, inference confirmed. Your driver, Jason Anderson, 112275, expires in March, negative 44.
1: Oh.

Morning.

0: 让你不是很同意。
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0: Henry Lee and John 851.
1: Andrew, confirmed on the white 2014 board.

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0: That's 9-1-9-4.
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1: 4.
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1: 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Stand up for a moment.
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1: 3620 West, area 3620 West, area for domestic in progress. RP advised a male hit a girl in the mouth and drove off. Provided 28 home out of Nora 353. They went eastbound on Gary. I'll give you 20 return. I'll give you 10-10.
0: 10-4. Is the female with him now?
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0: 9-1-4-5-9.
1: 10-4. Good. Serious. White Kia went eastbound from there. That's my vehicle.
4: Yeah. 9-1-4.
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0: Queen for 9, first letter.
1: Queen Henry Adams.
2: Number 91 Griffin High 4, Tino send you, both units tonight. Hang on.
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0: Ground 4.
1: Can I get a return on 28 and boot entry?
0: Queen Henry Adam 014 is a good white 2011 way of visiting Amy Bay, part of Oklahoma City, for Sergio Martinez. Fires 9 of 26, negative 29, concerns those with arms.
1: I copy the 2011. Who did it? Name somebody.
2: He sent a picture on Westwood.
3: I'm sorry, we're extremely 10-6. You were 10-6 on 120?
2: 903 Westwood.
0: Primary center is Amy Baypart, Oklahoma City. Secondary is Irving Arcana.
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0: 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We're correcting on my location in North Cleveland.
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0: correct, 90-77-10. I'm going
1: to be out of the
2: car back there. Quick, Kelly, you can go ahead.
1: Tom Paul Adams, 729. And the feed to confirm insurance.
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1: 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That was 90-77. 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
1: Run.
0: Tell me, 10-6 is over the moon.
1: Number. Forty 66 headquarters. Run. We've got 8 from Alamo. Dogs are in their own backyard at this time. Left a note at 4509. You tell me 10-6 at 100 South Garland. Directed in South Oakwood or at Auburn. Right.
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0: Right, whatever. Right, or if I'm a good thing.
1: Done.
0: Memory boy, 1974.
1: We turned this environment plan to another.
0: First line says, Sam Henry Ida, North Edward. Somebody else called along, they said.
1: Incorrectly confirmed. We do advise what vehicle you're looking at. Expect back to 3.
0: Yeah, back to 1.
1: We got 3 different returns, and insurance is confirmed on all 3. But which vehicle are you looking at?
0: Just a white van to your opinion.
1: We're all friends.

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1: Whatever.
0: That's going to be Henry Lincoln, Nora, 152.
1: Whatever.
0: That's all right.
1: Yeah, right.

0: 2012 Black Card to a Mark Topping at 5002 Manchester Bradford City.
1: That would be

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Someone.

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1: Good.
0: Last name William. Tom Spelling. First name China. Tom Robert Ida. Nora Adam. DOB 12-12 of 2007.
1: Yeah, I'm working on it.

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1: Yeah.
0: Did 270 want to make contact with Tammy in reference to losing her wallet?
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0: Engine three, is that Station three?
1: 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Robert Boyd Paul, 815, 600 South Jefferson.
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0: 8156-2005 going forward to a Shane Copeland at 2626 Rosewood Circle for City. Extension 2 27 at 2829. Entrance is confirmed. Bus Corbin is 6473-6473.
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0: 91.2, pretty good. How many numbers? 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
1: Yeah.
0: David Lincoln, 988, Highland South Madison.
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0: Yeah, of course.

0: 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Pick 3921 Victor, you know, White City, Colorado. Queen George Lincoln 011 down Black City, Colorado.
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0: 37 USMC Area 3702 Westbound K. Make contact with Haley in reference to the
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0: 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Mary George Edward 131. And on. And it looks like we're going to stop about 300 West Maple.
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0: 9 1 3 9 4 43 44. Last name Edwin, Dean Edward, Tom, Edward Robert, Mary Adam Nora. First name Mary Catherine, Mary Adam Robert Young, Dean Adam Tom Henry Robert Young Nora. Middle name Cole. Date of birth 7/5/2002. Why female?
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1: 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Yeah.
0: Take that window.
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0: 111 East Broadway, 111 East Broadway at the Easy Wireless. 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
1: I went through some headquarters. Do you know the female name is?
0: Negative. 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
2: 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Also fix this, but.
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3: Yeah, right.

0: 9077, please negative 44. She is trespassed from that business.
1: He said she has been.
0: Affirmative.
2: Couldn't want to take a 4-hit bull.
1: Go ahead.
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0: 10-4-1, class B, 1542.
1: 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I mean, numbers, something.
0: Denver.

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0: I'm around here when headquarters players and sit down. 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

0: back out. 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I out personally. Number 9137 to headquarters, 106 to county jail, any mileage 1.6. 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

0: Spelling lab. Harold, Adam, Robert, Robert, Ida, Lincoln, Lincoln, Open, first name. I spell it. Open, Charles, Tom, Adam, Victor, Ida, Open, Octavia. Date of birth of 8/11, October 7th, thank you.
1: Several.

9-4-9-7-8, he's out of Mango 44. Okay, can you confirm interest for 20, please? Answering, confirm that it's 2014, Dodge Charger, white and color. External. Yeah, what?

0: Bueno, hombre.
1: Claro.
0: No, no voy a entender.
1: Claro.

0: you've been doing?
1: Flower. Fred.
0: On the area first whatsoever, did they have to mention which way they were headed?
1: Please advise me.
0: Yeah, cool.
1: Good.
0: Robert Boyd, Union, 147, 100 East

0: No, I'm for daughter.
1: Thank you.
0: That works.

0: That's fine for three and a half point level.
1: Next.
0: That ain't with you.
1: Never.

0: 9077 headquarters in front of me and said a number. We'll be sending the 70 rockets down.
1: Ground one.

0: はい、これぞになります。
1: What?
0: What a nice update, line 109 update. Main lane for Burgaffe is actually contact with Christina. And then if you need somebody to translate, we can call the RP to translate.
1: And what?

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1: Llama.
0: nada. 9137 headquarters, 10-6.

なるほど、はい、はい、はい。But better leave a name in your phone.

0: I mean, of course, as long as you live at the building. Does the RP live with this address?
1: Four, Victor, David, 204, test back on a 2008 white Chrysler to Martha Hernandez at 2016 North 15th to City of 325 at 27 at 29.

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1: Good.
0: We know exactly here, and there was something. Make contact with Joanne in reference to the top listing.
1: Single.
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1: Tower.
0: Yeah, I'll be for 19 on a wrap up.
1: Tower.

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1: Oh, fine.
2: 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I have a student at Thompson on public service for you.
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1: Ben?
0: I'll be in Ridgely, 311 North Harding Street.
1: Danforth?

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1: Go ahead.
0: I'll take the conditional and the staff in the lobby that's been waiting for a while.
1: Yeah, of course.

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1: Robert.
0: Okay, I'll put 27 in the panel.
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0: Yeah, where are you?

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0: Did you take the area of 2300 North Van Buren, 2300 North Van Buren? I keep advising that there are two females panhandling. They're both white females in tan hoodies and sweatpants.
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0: 9077 Heck, we're looking at 28 for inspiration. Lincoln, Oakton, Henry, 443, I believe.
1: Question 3 is 28, 2013
0: Greyhound, we did it. And where are you going to start?
1: Fabric.